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3: 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Yeah.
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5: Wow!
3: Now, update sa tas impeachment.
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3: 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Cross-examine man to? Day 3 o day 4, kulata yung lata. 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
3: 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Tanang mga senator judges.
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4: voice.
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4: 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Sa man eh.
3: Now.
4: The complaint was betrayal of public trust.
3: Nilahe mo na inyong gi.
4: Sedition?
3: Muraglayo ra. Yung soto.
4: Oh.
3: Now. Katropang Philip, ang latest update na to mga katropa, daghan magong nag-atang ani. Kay una naman yung mipagarpar ang prosecution. Nga, they would invite as hostile witness. But pasabot, witness kadi inyo ha.
4: Kana.
3: Si Zulaika Lopez, katropang Philip. No? Kinsama ni si Zulaika Lopez.
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3: Si Attorney Zulaika Lopez, Chief of Staff ning VP Sara, Under Office of the Vice President, katropang Philip, undersecretary ni. Ha? 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
4: Istorya ka dito sa lead
3: counsel. 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House three, ana, ana. 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
4: Veteran.
3: 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Now, sayo kayos kapunan ni Iksina naghapong adlawa. 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
2: It is the wisdom of the public prosecutors as expressed through this representation that we find it totally unnecessary, redundant, and a surplusage to still present Attorney Zulaika Lopez and as well Captain Belinda Bello. For the record, the reasons why. Had we been able to present Attorney Zulaika Lopez, she would have proven three things, or we would want to have proven three things. First, that she was personally present inside that detention center when the Vice President uttered the video Exhibit P-4-10 when she uttered the statements that she had contracted, that she had already contracted a killer, and you have heard this already before. And so on, to kill the president, the first lady, and the speaker of the house. That would have been the first offer of testimony. That press conference occurred. Attorney Zulueta and the vice president was there. And that in that press conference or a live broadcast, the vice president did utter the statements we have heard time and again. Exhibit P-4-10. Although Attorney Vinluan says yes, 10 times, I counted. Just now. I counted that the admission there as to the utterance was made 10 times. Although Attorney Vinluan did say that it is a matter of interpretation. He says that the vice president did not act as vice president when she made those utterances. He attempted to give a humane picture to the vice president that she had reacted as mother, sister, brother? No. And that she was not reacting in her capacity as vice president. But in that statement that Attorney Vinluan mentioned, there was admission as to the utterances being made more than 10 times, he said. Our interpretation is wrong, but again, that is left to the discretion of this court. So that was the first offer. The fact that there were utterances made in a press conference and that Attorney Zulueta was president. No need to present Attorney Lopez for this purpose. Secondly, our second purpose was that Attorney Zulueta Lopez was not only present, but so were other media personnel present there who heard the utterances of the vice president. And lastly, we would have offered Attorney Zulaika Lopez to confirm the authenticity and the provenance of that video, Exhibit P-4-10.
3: Now, katropang Philip, importante magudun tani si Attorney Lopez. 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
4: debate
3: debate na sa mga nagkalain ka

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1: 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It's 10:20 in the morning. Time check is brought to you by yes, Windsor Win from Within. Mga katropa, if ikaw wala gibuhat kirong orasa and medyo gilaay ka, labi na kayo usahin, hindi rin bagitat na pirmi na igbuhaton, labi na day off ta. Well, I guess there could be a lot things to do and pwede enjoy kaniyang Windsor Win from Within. Paminawa katropa.

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0: tapos sasabihin mo may insertion, tapos sasabihin mo hindi liquidated, liquidated po lahat yun. So, let me talk of unfairness. Hindi ba unfair? Eh kung ako, babalik na rin ko, sasabihin ko, inimbestigahan ko na rin kahapon eh. Ang sabi sa akin, mainit ang ulo ni Director Matibag kasi may contractor na daw yung binigay na lupa para sa NBI at gusto niya sarili niyang contractor.
1: What?
0: So would that be fair to him? No, it would be a Marites accusation. So that's the same thing he announced yesterday. A Marites accusation towards me that affects this court because I am now a senator judge. So I hope this is the last time that I'm going to have to speak about this. But definitely, we've been speaking about this. Binabawasan talaga kami. Iniisa-isa. Even yung mga vlogger na malapit sa administrasyon, sabi, 2 down, 3 down, may kasunod na. Diba? So, Mr. President, I want this impeachment to be a test that the 1987 Constitution works, and that despite political differences, the prosecution and defense, I saw them after the first or second day, nagkakamayang kayo, nagkakamustahan. After the first or second day nung mainit na baliktaktakan dyan sa pre-trial, nagbabatian, diba? Even in court. So we can't help but be emotional, we can't help but get mad at what we think is disgusting or sometimes crossing the line. But is there any question that for this verdict, whether it's for conviction or acquittal, to be accepted by the Filipino people, we have to make sure that the integrity of the court is intact.
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4: Inyo na pati mga katropa, si Minority Floor Leader Alan Peter Caetano, mga kaigsunan. Nagisigundahan po mga katropa siyang maguwang si Senador Pia Caetano, mga katropa. Ato pabation, maguwang niya may galang senador, the crying senator.
5: Of Director Matibag, malaki daw kaso to. Naimbestigahan na niya? Alam niya ng malaking kaso? Paano nalaman? So sa akin lang, Mr. Presiding Officer, simple lang eh. What was the intention here? To distract the minority floor leader who is one of only 2 lawyers right now, because our other lawyer was already carted off somewhere. So dalawa lang kami. So you wanna distract him? So ako na lang ang tatayo dito. Hindi na siya makapag-aral. Yung ba intention? Because it is clearly the intention. The fact that he has to stand up, the fact that I have to stand up, the fact that Senator Robin has to stand up, he is distracting us from our job. He, as Senator Alan said, he could do it quietly. Go ahead! Pero anong purpose niya? Nagyayabang siya? What's the purpose? Is he trying to intimidate us not to ask him tough questions when he is our resource person next week? I do not know. But those statements, those actions are not acceptable, possibly contemptible. So I ask the presiding officer and you, my dear colleagues, let's think about this clearly. I will stop now. As Senator Pangilinan said, we can take this up on Monday. Salamat na pinagbigyan niyo ako na mapanood natin at pag-isipan natin na gano'n na lang. Pag may pinatawag tayo sa witness stand, abangan natin na magpe-press kung ano-ano pagsasabi tungkol sa atin. I didn't have enough time to research. But clearly, I know that there's jurisprudence that does not allow a judge to be intimidated. And if hindi pa nanakot yun, then I don't know what is. Of Director Matibag.
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3: Sinabi niyo po kahapon, medyo vague kasi sir, sabi niyo may malaking kasong nakaabang on the SEA Games po na sports complex. So, wait na sir, may possible po ba na na-identify na po kayo, nakakasuhan niyo?
4: Well, may we just received information tungkol dun sa pangyayari dun sa Peace Corps, yung Philippine SEA Games Organizing Committee, no? And we in possession of documents already na meron talagang kailangan investigahan because there are a huge amount of money na involved dito. If you recall, there was no bidding na ginawa dito. Tapos unliquidated, so marami na kailangan tingnan. That's why I'm creating a unit ngayon, a task force na composed of our financial unit, financial investment unit, financial investigation unit, saka ang aming special action unit to investigate on the matter. We'll coordinate with the SEC, the COA, and also we'll seek help of the BCDA para magkaroon ng clear dito. As we speak now, wala ka naman tayong sasabihin na na-identify, but there are already personalities na nakikita natin doon sa
2: document. Exciting!
0: Good morning! So, na-identify personality, anay, lain si Alan Peter Cayetano na. 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
5: Honorable Senator Judges, magandang hapon po sa inyong lahat. The issue before the impeachment court today is not whether you possess the power to issue a subpoena. The real issue is whether such power may be exercised in a manner that disregards due process and compels the production of documents and information beyond what is allowed by law. Your Honors, jurisprudence provides that for a subpoena to be valid, it must comply with twin requirements of one, definiteness, and two, relevance. Ibig sabihin po nun, dapat particularly described po ang nasasaklaw ng subpoena at dapat may direktang kaugnayan sa ginagawang paglilitis. Your Honors, when a subpoena becomes oppressive, when it is unreasonable, and when it is merely issued for the very purpose that there is a hope that somewhere, somehow, something incriminating will come out, it ceases to be an instrument of justice. It becomes a weapon of a fishing expedition.
2: Good morning!
0: Fishing expedition daw kuno mga katropa. 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
6: Years, Americans have governed ourselves as a free and sovereign people. We choose our own leaders, we determine our own laws, and when we're accused of a crime, we stand for judgment before a jury of our own peers. This is the essential and indispensable feature of our form of government. It is the foundation of our shared way of life. But today, powerful people in faraway places want to take that away from us. They believe that they should be in charge of your laws, of your country, your life, and they don't care whether or not you agree. Halfway across the world, there's an institution that calls itself the International Criminal Court. Maybe you've heard of it, maybe you haven't. But chances are you don't know the names of its judges, of its prosecutors, or its president. And you shouldn't have to. But as we speak, the ICC and its friends are waging a war against our country, not with bullets or missiles, but with statutes, and compacts, and the force of so-called international law. When the ICC was born 24 years ago, they told us that it was merely a narrow backstop, a global court that would step in to prosecute only the gravest offenses, things like genocide and war crimes, and only when a nation's courts were unable to prosecute them on their own. But the truth is, it was something far more radical and extreme. It was a global tribunal staffed by unelected globalist bureaucrats who claim their power is almost unlimited. The danger of this global court has only continued to grow. Today it threatens every aspect of our political and legal system. Border patrol agents removing violent criminals from our country. American Marines risking their lives to defend our homeland. Prosecutors working to dismantle terrorist plots to attack and kill Americans. If we stand idle, all of them would be at the mercy of foreign judges thousands of miles away, facing the constant risk of prosecution and even imprisonment for the so-called crime of defending their own country. The American people never agreed to any of this, and they never will. Read the words of our Declaration of Independence. We fought a revolution against a foreign power transporting us beyond seas to be tried for pretended offenses. Independence is our birthright. We will never let foreign bureaucrats take that away from us. This administration will not sit by as the ICC and its allies seek to threaten our people. If they believe they can deprive us of our sovereignty, we will teach them the full meaning of American resolve.
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0: Aga, Secretary of State sa America, mga katropa! 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Ikan kay wa ma-intercept ang igala ang missiles Iran nga may hagbuwa. 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